And whatever happened, the Tuesday and so slow, gone down the old man with a

a lie, a fantasy we create about people and places as we'd like them to be. But you know what truth is? It's that little baby you're holding, and it's that man you fought with this morning, the same one you're going to make love with tonight.

Will your mouth still remember the taste of my love? Will your eyes still smile from your cheeks?